0: focuses on outer space.
1: Prolect to all stations. Stand by to raise ship. Blast off. Minus 5, 4, 3, 2, 1, 0.

0: Naturally, in what you are about to see, any similarity with the truth or with real life would be purely coincidental. Do bear that in mind. So, will you come play with us? You will? Good.
1: 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Adio.
0: I thought you would. Come in, cousins. Be one of the family.

Okay, so now it's the Fab Mix, and after it will be Cell Action with the guest, DJ Tucky. But for now, 1 hour of music, or let's say 45 minutes. I will play for you a song that I created 6 years ago.

0: confident. The heavy crew is here, we are confident, safety, so let us continue on flight tonight. Ladies and gentlemen, wish you a pleasant journey.
1: Capricorn 15s, born 2244. Enter the carousel.

And going down the tunnel and seeing the light's just the first step. People talk of it like it's the ultimate result. It's just the beginning.

Master Chief Flight. They discovered its type of plot background in 100 BC. They made many beautiful and colorful types.

Ok, on dit soit Todd Victor. Todd Victor on the Bird Food Market, he will be in concert on Saturday 26th of September.

I come to sample the thing called Lone Rider. Originated by Mr. Caddy Baby Rider. Special request to all bike rider. Whatever London, America, Canada.

I'm gonna tell you a story about what happened one night in a women's prison. I wasn't there, but the story goes like this.

surrounded by houses, where the wind howled through the cracks on winter days. And we found our man while growing fat on loneliness, and a killer came on us.

modern music. They nodded, but were not quite sure they understood. Soon, Eddie and his teacher began to play duets. Gradually, it became difficult to tell Eddie apart from his teacher. By the time he was 14, Eddie was a most accomplished and exceedingly proud trumpet player. One summer afternoon, although the sign was on Eddie's door and he was alone, he could not concentrate. Somewhere in some other house nearby, a small jazz band was playing. Leading all the other instruments was a tenor saxophonist who sounded more daring and more full of surprises than any musician he had ever heard. Eddie was curious, and he was disturbed. Eddie took his trumpet, left his room, followed the sound, and discovered four young men in the cellar of a house on the next block.

0: That's my word, God. 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Word
1: up,
0: man.
1: What's up?
0: What up, Kiko?
1: No doubt, baby.
0: Money no represent, know what I'm saying?
1: All the time, baby.
0: No doubt.
1: Know what I'm saying?

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I'm the best in charge, I shove your dress to Sarge. 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I didn't know they stack shit that high, vandalizers vile. I got a violent file, quick go inside and dial the feds. Constantly eye off meds, I've been burning, my eyes are red. So listen to what vandalizer said or get Tom right in your head. I'm thinking of try instead, then it's peak. Already banged out two man this week and I didn't do that discreet. Mince me, leave them. Come against King, then it's treason. Come against Knots, it's Shottingham season. Up against odds if you wanna get even. Stephen, Graham, gangster actors are beef and slay 'em. Coming like Cumber, the evil say 'em. What are you even saying?

on fires and fires and fires a percent. Inside is immense if we make pounds of the pen, so them man about to present one fires a percent. Come from down in the trench, you know about that accent. Nos, see me jump out of the drum, one fires a percent. One fires and fires and fires a percent. Inside is immense if we make pounds of the pen, so them man about to present one fires a percent. Come from down in the trench, you know about that accent. Nos, you can see me jump out of the trend. I'm taking your misses. Nah, brother, she's butters. All these pussy hoes start fleeing, cause I came through with a few nutters. Want a sugar mumsy that's lovely, she can get milk like udders. Everyone thinks I'm a bastard, and I tell them all suck their mudders. I'm taking your missus. Nah, brother, she's butters. All these pussy hoes start fleeing, cause I came through with a few nutters. Want a sugar mumsy that's lovely, and she can get milk like udders. Everyone thinks I'm a bastard, but I tell them all suck their mudders.

Where you hide from social? All these youngers, I told them, us man are old men. Who you're talking about is your boss, he's my old friend. You don't drink, you're just old skank. I was shot in that old pen. That adult man when I sold tens. So just wait for the call to get told when. So don't talk in your old.

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Just know I've been about. So don't ask what I've been about. Just know I've been about.